Life is a marathon, a maze of magic and mystery. On our quest to make our mark on history, we're sometimes troubled by the terrain. It's tough, but the aim remains the same. The mountaintop, the podium, breaking through the tape at the end of the race, in spite of the pain.

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Your DNA is a gift. 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Grip your game, lift your game. It's a beautiful mission. Your song plays alone, the body listens. The effects are stunning. 1 foot in front of the next, your steps keep drumming. 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

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Keep on doing what you're doing. 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

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So yeah. I break the beat and I scratch it. She beat like cancer, she beat like dancing. Straight to my mattress, I was on smashing. I was

0: Headshot.
1: Frank.
0: Sit down.
1: Frank.
0: Stand up.
1: Frank.
0: Pass out.
1: Frank.
0: Wake up.
1: Frank.
0: Faded.
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0: Frankie.
1: Stand up.
0: Frankie.
1: Pass out.
0: Frankie.
1: Wake up.
0: Frankie.
1: Faded.
0: Frankie.
1: Faded.
0: Frankie.
1: Oh man,
0: girls wanna play.
1: Where's she taking me?

0: But just when I thought I had enough,
1: they stopped to hum me out over a bitch. Get out, you good, love? No, we can drop back off.
2: That nigga straight, man. That nigga ain't tripping.
1: We gonna do the same old shit. I'm gonna pop a few shots. They gonna run the opposite way. Call right in the left. And he gonna tear their ass up. Simple as that.
2: And I hope that bitch that set him up out there, we gonna pop that bitch too.
1: Wait, hold up. Hey, I see something. Got them niggas. K-Dot, you good? You good?
2: Yeah, blood, I'm good. Dad, you good?
1: Hey, say something. Hey, these bitch niggas killed my brother.
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0: Ignorance for the minority is destruction.
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Deep dark, deep dark, deep dark, deep dark, deep dark, deep dark, deep dark, deep dark, deep dark, deep dark, deep dark, deep dark, deep dark, deep dark, deep dark, deep dark, deep dark, deep dark, deep dark, deep dark, deep dark, deep dark, deep dark, deep dark, deep dark, deep dark, deep dark, deep dark, deep dark, deep dark, deep dark, deep dark, deep dark, deep dark, deep dark, deep dark, deep dark, deep dark, deep dark, deep dark, deep dark, deep dark, deep dark, deep dark, deep dark, deep dark, deep dark, deep dark, deep dark, deep dark, deep dark, deep dark, deep dark, deep dark, deep dark, deep dark, deep dark, deep dark, deep dark, deep dark, deep dark, deep dark, deep dark, deep dark, deep dark, deep dark, deep dark, deep dark, deep dark, deep dark, deep dark, deep dark, deep dark, deep dark, deep dark, deep